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1: 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Can you make a so? Can you connect it altered the tail when she gets so? Jesus Christ is in the assure a mate, Matthias in session 20 IK, a com note and my mate. That Jesus Yahin and Pump and Gotaham disciples to Tatia. No, Ham disciples to Anka or to him a Judas to meet them a way Jesus. A Saturn McClane, Judas Mata, Saturn Majaukara, Judas Man, Judas is here for a way, priestly toa, no foreman toa, and I am under got that thing toa, Aratoa. The Antoa as here for like at the Am Comte or a car oven, Tower Hinto this in Toe. 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
4: We dedicate this day to all the heroes and heroines in this country and the rest of the world. 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As a token of his commitment to the renewal of our country, the new interim government of national unity will, as a matter of urgency, address the issue of amnesty for various categories of our people who are currently serving terms of imprisonment.
1: Exca.
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0: 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Give Vicky more one what year in a duke to a Christmas in Gamta. 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
1: 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You are.
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3: We affirm in our submission that the president cannot give evidence through an intermediary or a representative. Secondly, he must give evidence first, because that's going to define the scope of the inquiry so that we know what it is that we're dealing with.
4: The wording as presently formulated that the president can elect to give evidence and should he, firstly, the issue of through an intermediary, which we would not support in according to our document. Secondly, the issue of whether he gives evidence at all and should he not give evidence, whether an adverse inference can be drawn from that.
5: We don't believe that he should be able to give evidence in absentia. We also agree with the negative inference suggestion that has been made previously. We absolutely agree with that.
6: It must be noted that the EFF objects to the president not giving evidence himself will be failing the people of South Africa, will be failing ourselves, will be failing in our duties to hold the executive to account. He's an individual who's been elected into an office, not through lawyers, by him, and him taking the oath of office. So he must come here the same way he answers questions in parliament that's holding the president to account. He is now compelled, not even by parliament, by the constitutional court, to come and be held accountable here.
2: Slegs een vernoot in die regering van nasionale eenheid, die PA se Marlon Daniels, het 'n ander siening gehad.
7: We believe that the president cannot be compelled to testify. His participation is a right to be heard, not a duty to give evidence. And non-testimony should not have an adverse inference, because it can't be weighed against the president.
2: Die voorsitter van die komitee, Makashule Ghana, sê die saak sal vir regsadvies verwys word.
8: For legal to assist us, insofar as the appearance of the president, or if the president might choose not to testify, what are the options that are available to the committee?
2: Die komitee het ook besluit om sy soektog na 'n getuienisleier uit te brei met die doel om dit volgende week af te handel. 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
1: 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I'm seeing some couple of nuggets. Kossi, Jisaki, one of them. Tabby Song, Huyane. As you're to look at there was a good kick. Talking level at Anguara. 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
0: 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This season. 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
1: 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turn of a tongue, get quack on Manga for kick, get one turn. Scotland FC, work you on. Pull on competition and get one. Toyota. I get a vina terrible tongue, get quack, let's go on. A cup on class, I get on terrible tongue, get one manga. Keep on the quant, Albert Chimana. Double and what a click show. A bunch of a quantum, Vakazi Chana. I'm not a turn of a tongue, get one lady kuna. I turn quarter, but I'm like throwing get one. Scotland FC watene Fundo filakazi Scotland rujula ngoge kwa antene watange kwa pre-seasona Achange kwa yeste pula gaigecha Toyota Cup Kwa antene watange kwa kwa munga frosla Pula Scotland rujula kwa antene watange kwa kwa Hingwa tutana kai pula Usima ni chozole pula tere watange kwa kwa Fiega chigrega chigas in the 1st of August. 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Kipa tobi si ga chigas in. Sak we come with a tongue get quick one. Cossible among key yesterday, taking 15 get to lay draw 1-1. Artino among it, 2 watts and maintenance. So Claire Maketa and a quack like a cup game man. Today, what's happening? Get quick, got a supporter. Can come with combo, get one terrible tongue get quick one. Mavuma get Cossi Kikwa. He clicked out saying, Tony, what's happening? Get quick one. Come to the can come up with dinner. What's happening? Get quite a monkey. 20 to Tranga. Kim Tena Kosiwa Gekwan. One not talk Gekwan Tene. Sweep on the Tene. Kanga Nasunga. Money can't have a dinner Gekwan Tene. So Scotland FC. Sibaba Spanimagan. 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
1: 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And they are going to have a good quack. Tisha got any quack. But I'm going to get quack. Quarter to the lucky quack. Well, not a tongue from Uga Quantany. Tongue will cut it to a black quack. One touch of the wire. Here will clog a quantity with some good quack. Got a clock of a cap. Will it ever sound good quack? She's got some passing from Kabakana. Never got my boy get the hana. Chiang get Kokora Manga got to sing it. Strike up Kanifuna got to sing it. 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And what a catch up like Akakwa, go up like the Wachia, Kosin Nagakwa. 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What Napoleon Kuna Dang, what Akumino Gekwa, Chua Chikosu Kosuka from Mental Gekwa. 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Chiana catch up level one three batsman cup got to the like one in short my bullet the man get bullet on frostle and what we come to ya bullet like one man get throw get one chin come up when that to the two one Scotland FC chin on the left carry one man get hit the palakam chisage got throw go to like one who fat number 14 captain wa Scotland FC who on the bullet one come on the left carry one I'm what a catch I don't know get quick well. Throw the quant today. Throw the quant Scotland FC got stung yet to what get one a pulling away. Start Chifo gets on a clap on the tenny.
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1: 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Chichan Chinana. But 26 Gaquan, then it. Hamad Chiana, a good job, a little pass it like Kanpunagiqua. In what a chong, I believe that I'm Gaqua among Scotland FC. 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I want a black Gaquan, don't want to go to it. 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But I'm what a good concert, I believe that I'm going to pen Zeppelagunatene. 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
2: 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To my compatriots, I have no hesitation in saying that each one of us is as intimately attached to the soil of this beautiful country.
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2: We dedicate this day to all the heroes and heroines in this country as a token of his commitment to the renewal of our country. The new interim government of national unity will, as a matter of urgency, address the issue of amnesty for various categories of our people who are currently serving terms of imprisonment.
1: Eka.

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0: Pietres William Manu, Mama taking Zika, La Prahena, Kenny Jauham, Teta, Kumak Ayogo, XKFMK.

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click. So in Cresca, Tino Sporty Quena, that the Wopa Quata, Queta, Kajakumote, Sporty Quena, or Dangoje, Ka, Sporty Quena, Hanta Mahana, Omeji, and me, Ta Ata I Karate, Cresca, Queta, Kyanta, huh? Nakwanaki, Karonu, one at the Siever, or Tahoranya FMCK. 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

0: In hierdie dokumentêr gaan jy nie gebombardeer word met klank van motorongelukke of botstoetspoppe wat deur die meele geplaas word nie. 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
1: 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She's a prototype, as you can see, for example, how her arms are made.
0: Terwyl afgeskaalde mannelike poppe, wat 'n vyfde persentiel vrou verteenwoordig reeds in 1966 gebruik is, het hulle nie rekening gehou met vroulike anatomiese verskille nie. 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
2: This morning, a new promise to keep women safer on the road.
3: We're releasing design specifications for this, the first ever advanced female crash test dummy.
2: Crash test dummies revolutionized car safety, but never with the female body specifically in mind.
4: Even with airbags, Vince, you still got to remember to buckle your safety belt.
2: But now the National Highway Traffic Safety Administration has a new plan, more than four decades in the making. Meet Thor Fifth. Not a very ladylike name, but with more than 150 cutting-edge sensors, it is better equipped, NHTSA says, to measure possible damage in areas including the brain and abdomen, and specifically the legs, where female drivers are at an 80% higher risk for injury than men.
0: Ek het in Swede ingeloer by professor Astrid Linder, wat verantwoordelik is vir die heel eerste ontwikkeling van 'n vroulike botstoetspop. 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
5: I became aware of the need for a crash test dummy representing the female part of the population in 1999 when I was a PhD student at Chalmers University in Sweden. I then worked in a project where we designed the first crash test dummy for assessing the protection from whiplash injuries. And that dummy was an average mate. When I did an extensive literature review, I realized that females were less well protected from these injuries than men. And also aware of that no average female dummies existed. So therefore, my conclusion was that there were a need for a model representing the female part of the population in the assessment of how well we are protected from whiplash injuries in a low severity rear impact. And then it took 25 years where I found funding for research needed, compiled data, initiated projects, and step by